0: more hits for you, so stay tuned.
1: Hello, publicitate. Christian Music
2: Rewind. Hey, it's Shawn Michaels, and get ready for this weekend's two-hour time travel trip as we head back to relive some of the biggest classic Christian hits of the past. And this week, John Gibson shares about his first musical experience. Jackie Velasquez talks about her Latin market success, and we get inside a classic with Cademan's Call. 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

Better days are coming, if no one told you. I hate to hear you crying over the phone, dear. For 7 years running, you've been a soldier. But better days are coming. Better days are coming for you. So when the night feels like forever.

And now, a song from the charts. 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

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That's when I knew that your heart was starring. 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